0: But yeah, no, vegetarian options way back when were not so good, but these days, magnificent.
1: Yes.
0: Mm-hmm. In fact, one of my all-time favorite vegetarian spots is a place in New York called Dirt Candy. What a name.
1: Oh, my.
0: Yeah, my favorite at Dirt Candy was they would serve a carrot hot dog.
1: Oh, my goodness.
0: And I know that sounds like a scheme SpongeBob and Patrick would cook up, but it was awesome. Still the greatest hot dog I've ever had.
1: It's incredible.
0: Oh, yeah. Dirt Candy. I would just plant myself there.
1: No, okay, that is something I want to try before I am no longer on this planet. That sounds incredible.
0: No, that's fine. That's cool. But can we circle back? Because I thought it was very clever that I was talking about a vegetarian restaurant and I said plant myself, and frankly, you gave me nothing on it. Oh, that's better. Okay. Yeah, not getting the laugh was vegetarian me apart.

Well, now that we've had the hottest summer in history, would you like a pumpkin spice latte? Don't look at us like we just said Voldemort. 405-461-1049.

0: I'll tell you something, though. You can get a lot of good vegetarian food these days. It's pretty surprising.
1: More restaurants had more options for people who, you know, have vegetarian, you know, diets.
0: Yeah, yeah. I still remember ordering a veggie burger when they were relatively new. The only bonus was they could double as a coaster.
1: They were, you know, they tried. We've come a very long way. Yes.
0: Yeah, years back, at some places, a veggie burger would just be a lettuce, tomato, and mayonnaise surprise.
1: 100%.
0: Actually, you know what? I'm going to write that down as a potential band name. Mayonnaise Surprise. I'll tell you something. Hot dogs are so great. Awesome. We actually spent all night on the phone telling great personality dogs about it. Alice 1049.
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15: I don't know about you, but my social media feeds are flooded with lotions and potions and gadgets, all promising to unlock different components of longevity. But if you log off, take a step back from all the hype, you'll find that the actual keys to a longer, healthier life are hiding in plain sight. There are four of them. Number one, nutrition. The Mediterranean diet really is the gold standard. Number two, exercise. You should be getting 150 minutes of moderate intensity exercise or 75 minutes of vigorous intensity exercise every week, plus strength training and stretching. Number three, sleep. Sleep is when your body and your brain repair themselves. You should be getting 7 to 9 hours a night. And finally, number four, often gets forgotten, socialization. It's not a bonus. It's a necessity for a healthy life, finding a sense of community, purpose, and belonging. I'm Dr. Sanjay Gupta, helping you live a better life.
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We talk weird music stuff, sometimes fascinating music stuff. 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Worldwide. Earth. I don't have data for other planets. Annual sales of music. That this is every kind of way you can buy music. 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Until a few years ago, that didn't happen for a quarter century. We are definitely not getting music of music. I wish I could have it back. That was unfortunate.

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1: Oh, I watched Buffy.
0: Oh, yeah, same. Team Spike. So which character were you on Buffy, if you had to name one?

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2: The U.S. Treasury just released its official financial report for 2025. Buried in it is a startling admission. By its own numbers, it appears the U.S. government...
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KKWD, Bethany, Oklahoma City, a Cumulus station. So, in case you didn't know, Alice 104.9 has the soundtrack for your summer. Yeah, we soundtrack all the seasons. 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

0: It's the Greg Beharrell Show. You know, if there's one thing that people are always saying to me, it's, Greg, what's something you can teach us? Oh, you never hear the game telling people to hate the player. Just saying. Another thing people are saying to me is, Greg Beharrell, you don't have enough news from Fresno on your radio show. And you're thinking, Greg, why would I care what's going on in Fresno? Well, Fresno is a magical place, as we're about to find out when we listen to another actual clip from the Fresno Television News.
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0: Probably not, huh?
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0: Well, that's cool, man. I respect that.
1: Hold on. 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
18: Not all screen time is created equal, and a new study out of Sweden is helping us understand this even better. So researchers followed more than 20,000 people over nearly two decades and determined that passive screen time, like sitting on the couch and watching television, raised someone's risk of dementia. But if they did something active, like reading, puzzles, or interacting with other people, this same group of people saw their risk of dementia drop. Just like you gotta put the work in to keep your body in shape as you age, you basically have to do the same thing with your brain. A couple things I have found to help: working to learn something new every day, whatever it might be, challenging yourself in some way every day, and really importantly, staying socially active. Some days that means meeting friends in person. Other days, maybe an email, a text, or a phone call. Just stay engaged. I'm Dr. Sanjay Gupta, helping you live a better life.
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1: 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And this. 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The new Alice 1049. 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

It's the Greg Beharrell Show. We talk weird music stuff on this show, and really just weird stuff in general. I mean, let's be real, it's this show. Here's some weird music stuff. What is the longest video game song ever? Okay, it was from a game called Echo Chrome 2. The name of the song? Crime 4507. How long was this tune? 1 hour and 50 minutes. Wow. Okay, so you're thinking, so what, Greg? Video game songwriters are paid per minute of song. Pretty smart, huh? They found their own warp zone to money.

0: What are you up to?
1: Oh, I live on a little sailboat.
0: You live on a sailboat? Are you phoning from a Roald Dahl book?
1: No, just, I live on a sailboat. I've been doing it for about, 30 years almost now. And just sort of hermitizing right now because it's so windy and rainy.
0: Oh, yeah. Rain is a problem because boats don't know what to do when water comes from the other way.
1: Well, if I had a bigger sailboat, it'd be more grand, but it's kind of a small sailboat.
0: Oh, where do you find wind that tiny?
1: But I get along here pretty well. Cheap rent.
0: Oh, how much is rent?
1: About $500 a month.
0: Wow.
1: And the water is my backyard and my front yard and all around me.
0: The water is your backyard. I feel like I've had that fortune cookie.

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2: The U.S. Treasury just released its official financial report for 2025. Buried in it is a startling admission. By its own numbers, it appears the U.S. government...
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14: You know, it's funny, when I think back to what the typical American dinner looked like when you and I were kids, there's usually some kind of meat featured at the center of the plate. Vegetables are there, but often thought of as a side dish. More and more, though, we are coming to realize that a plant-based diet, with little or no meat even, is going to be a healthier way to eat for just about everyone. New study out of the University of Hawaii Cancer Center found that eating a high-quality plant-rich diet that includes whole grains, vegetables, and fruits may prevent cognitive impairment even when people start that diet in their late 50s and 60s. Yeah, it's important to make sure you're getting enough protein, fats, complex carbohydrates. Just because you cut out or even cut back on meat, though, is not a license to eat whatever you want. Focus on eating whole, real foods. I'm Dr. Sanjay Gupta, helping you live a better life.
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Oklahoma City's Alice 104.9. Where all four seasons of weather can happen in a day. Yeah, we're the deluxe pizza of climate.

0: It's the Greg Beharrell Show. You know, if you're like me, then you also wonder, what kind of a sick, depraved lunatic would ever open a cereal box upside down? But also, if you're like me, you're busy during the afternoon all week long. If that's the case, there's something very important you're missing. All the great TV that's on during the afternoon. Don't worry, I've got your back on this. Here's a sample of what you've missed on afternoon TV.
1: Unless you're a stoner, it's not something you'd see. So here's what you missed on afternoon TV.
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0: So you're hoping to move your online relationship into the real world.
1: I got a gift card from my favorite aunt for Christmas for Cheesecake Factory.
0: Oh, here we go. Now you're talking my language. Easily in my top 8 types of factories.
1: But it's as close to a date as I could get.
0: Oh, my gosh. I can't believe that wasn't an instant yes to the date. Does this person know the restaurant has more than one cheesecake in spite of the name not being pluralized?
1: Like, that's what I was kind of thinking. I'm like, do they have, like, a cheesecake platter, like a taste of the world cheesecake thing? Just like a little slice of a whole bunch of different ones?
0: Yeah, there's an idea. Cheesecake round the world. If you do it right, you'll need the extender belt next time you take the trip. Have yourself a cheap summer getaway by pretending your backyard is a vacation resort. You can add extra realism by getting in an argument upon arrival. Alice 1049.
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0: Who are we? 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We play anything. Like this.

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Wow, we went right into Goldilocks territory there, but it's true.

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0: Okay, this is the last text album game. 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
1: Last text is, okay, it's going to be, yay, I'm coming.
0: Okay, don't tell me how you're spelling it. And now the text before that is the title of the lead single from this album.
1: It's going to be, hold on. I love you too.
0: Oh, okay. Now wait, are you spelling it T-O-O or T-W-O? And this song is a sequel to the whole Brandy and Monica debacle. Well, yeah, I can't wait for this album. I'm really curious where they'll place the explicit content sticker.

0: It's the Greg B. Harrell Show, at Greg B. Harrell on most of the social media. If it's not that, it's at Greg B. Harrell Show. 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
13: We talk a lot here about ultra-processed foods and the many ways in which they can negatively impact your health. They've been linked to weight gain, obesity, type 2 diabetes, cardiovascular disease, even cancer. And now a new study out of UCSF found that high ultra-processed food intake was associated with something called intramuscular fat, which is exactly what it sounds like. That's fat inside your muscles, which can cause them to become weaker. Now, in this particular study, the researchers noticed more wear and tear and pain in people's knees because of weakened thigh muscles. Cutting back on ultra-processed foods isn't easy. The CDC estimates at least half the calories in our diet come from ultra-processed foods. But if you're looking to eat cleaner, cutting out sugar-sweetened beverages, that may be the best number one thing you can do to try and get started. I'm Dr. Sanjay Gupta, helping you live a better life.
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0: What do we play?

0: Oh, wow. This is the first call I've ever received from the crop duster scene in North by Northwest.
1: Oh, my God. It's like actually you.
0: Well, yeah, God is accurate. I am wearing sandals and a robe.
1: Oh, Greg, cheer me up, buddy. I just broke up with my girlfriend.
0: Oh, no. What happened?
1: Just a lot of problems. It just wasn't going to work.
0: You were the one breaking up with her.
1: Yeah, I know. I was the one with the problems.
0: Oh, this is a Matthew McConaughey movie waiting to happen.
1: Yeah, it is.
0: Are you okay?
1: Oh, no, I'm good. I'm good, dude. You, like, literally, you just, like, you made up for all of that, dude.
0: Oh, well, then Dennis Rodman should be along soon, because I'm clearly a rebound. But in all seriousness, I am sorry to hear that you're going through the emotional gauntlet that is a breakup.
1: It wasn't an easy one, but it had to happen, and you know what? I'm not here to put my problems on you. I am here to listen to you, because I've been listening to your show on my drive home, and I've actually been listening to your show for months and been trying to call, and turns out I had the wrong number.
0: You've been dialing the wrong number for months. And sorry, you said you broke up with her?
1: Thank you so much, Greg. You're amazing, dude. Thank you.

0: What shows have you been binging?
1: I watched Gossip Girl.
0: Oh, XOXO.
1: Gossip Girl.
0: Oh, that was sad for both of us. But I loved the original Gossip Girl. So let me ask you, and spoiler for anyone else listening, do you know who Gossip Girl ended up being at the end of the original series?
1: Dan.
0: Yeah, Lonely Boy himself. Didn't see that coming.
1: Well, who did you think it was?
0: Oh, yeah. No, I thought it was that one character.
1: Jenny?
0: Nope, not that one.
1: Blair?
0: Nope, not that one.
1: Regina?
0: Nope, not that one. She was like a rebel artist.
1: Vanessa!
0: Yes, that's her. Oh, goodness. What has my life become? Ah, summer. When the clop of flip-flops fill the air, and your forearm begins a summer internship as a forehead sweat mop. Tough gig. Alice 1049.
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19: A better life with Dr. Sanjay Gupta.
20: When you need your body to perform, but some of your muscles are having trouble, other muscles can sometimes help compensate. This is a great thing short term. But long-term, it can lead to serious and even chronic aches and pains. So if you've got nagging stiffness or irritation somewhere, don't push through it. Try to figure out why it's happening and how you can correct it. Strength and conditioning specialist Dana Santa says performing exercises at a deliberate tempo makes it easier to notice when the wrong muscles are taking over, and also gives the intended muscles a chance to engage before that compensation kicks in. Dana suggests that starting with primary movement patterns such as squatting, hinging, pushing, pulling, rotating, and core can help make compensation easiest to identify and to address. I'm Dr. Sanjay Gupta, helping you live a better life.
0: Who are we? Well, we're the new Alice 1049. We play anything. Like this.
15: Look at the stars.
0: Like this.
21: He's going the distance. He's going for speed.
0: And this. And yes, even this. The new Alice 1049.
22: Don't you think I realize what's going on here, miss?
0: We play anything. Who are we? Well, we're the new Alice 1049. We play anything. Like this.

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1: 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Oh, and remember, the dot is really just a period. Don't actually spell the word dot. We've made that mistake so many times.

It's the Greg Beharrell Show. Financial stuff. Mm-hmm. I'm doing the money sign with my fingers. How much are we spending on recorded music every year? This means albums and the like. Well, in North America, we spend close to $20 billion. Yeah, just buying people's tunes and records and all that stuff. Isn't that unreal? And we are spending about 8% more every year for the last 12 to 15 years or so. We are music obsessed. Oh, I'm going to pitch that to TLC, Music Obsessed.

0: It's the Greg B. Harrell Show, 888-760-1977. A lunch buffet does not turn into a dinner buffet. They asked me to leave.
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11: You know, it's funny, when I think back to what the typical American dinner looked like when you and I were kids, there's usually some kind of meat featured at the center of the plate. Vegetables are there, but often thought of as a side dish. More and more, though, we are coming to realize that a plant-based diet, with little or no meat even, is going to be a healthier way to eat for just about everyone. New study out of the University of Hawaii Cancer Center found that eating a high-quality plant-rich diet that includes whole grains, vegetables, and fruits may prevent cognitive impairment even when people start that diet in their late 50s and 60s. Yeah, it's important to make sure you're getting enough protein, fats, complex carbohydrates. Just because you cut out or even cut back on meat, though, is not a license to eat whatever you want. Focus on eating whole, real foods. I'm Dr. Sanjay Gupta, helping you live a better life.
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0: But yeah, no, vegetarian options way back when were not so good, but these days, magnificent.
1: Yes.
0: In fact, one of my all-time favorite vegetarian spots is a place in New York called Dirt Candy. What a name.
1: Oh, my.
0: Yeah, but my favorite at Dirt Candy was they would serve a carrot hot dog.
1: Oh, my goodness.
0: And I know that sounds like a scheme SpongeBob and Patrick would cook up, but
1: yeah.
0: It was awesome. Still the greatest hot dog I've ever had.
1: It's incredible.
0: Oh, yeah. Dirt Candy. I would just plant myself there.
1: No, okay, that is something I want to try before I am no longer on this planet. That sounds incredible.
0: No, that's fine. That's cool. But can we circle back? Because I thought it was very clever that I was talking about a vegetarian restaurant and I said plant myself, and frankly, you gave me nothing on it. Oh, that's better. Okay. Yeah, not getting the laugh was vegetarian me apart.

0: I got a quick question.
1: Okay, that sounded like a combination of the word custard and question, which sounds both delicious and informative, so please go ahead.
0: Can you say on the radio?
1: Oh, wow.
0: Probably not, huh?
1: No, you can't say the S word on the radio, but I am proof that you can make your show sound like it.
0: Well, that's cool, man. I respect that.
1: Hold on. After breaking the rule, you're now paying it respect? That's like ending a diss track with, "But we're cool." We like to think that we could shout cannonball when we jump in a pool, but we recognize our frail exterior doesn't have enough oomph for that descriptor, so... Musket ball! Alice, 104.9.
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7: As someone who's been married nearly 25 years, I'll tell you, there's a lot of great things about having a spouse. And according to a new study out of the University of Miami Health System, marriage might even be linked to a lower risk of cancer. Why? Well, the researchers said people who are married are less likely to engage in risky behavior. They're more likely to get a nudge to go to regular preventive medicine appointments and screenings. And they have a partner to share the load of family obligations, household chores, and finances. No one is saying you should get married in the pursuit of better health. But if you are single, how can you build a strong support system to maybe get some of these same benefits? Do your own research, find out what's important, and then hold members of your squad accountable and let them hold you accountable as well. That can provide a lot of support. I'm Dr. Sanjay Gupta, helping you live a better life.
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0: 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No, seriously, we play anything.
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0: Who are we? Well, we're the new Alice 1049. We play anything like this.

0: And yes, even this. See? The new Alice 1049. Like we said, we play anything.
1: We at the new Alice 1049 were recently grilled by Congress. 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
1: We didn't want to pay the license for two words, so buncha. 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

It's the Greg B. Harrell Show. Why do some songs make everyone start to dance? Well, a university in France put in some bon work. They did a study and found that songs with an optimal level of syncopation make everybody want to move their body. Okay, syncopation. What was that? Syncopation is based on how predictable a song's rhythm is to us. If a song is too predictable, as in we know where beats are going to come from next, we won't be so inclined to dance. If it's not predictable enough and introduces too many unexpected beats, we won't want to dance. We won't really know how to. It'll get into meme territory. However, if a song has just a few surprises, but we basically understand how the rhythm's gonna go, that is considered optimal syncopation, and that will make us really want to dance because the song sounds just right. Wow, we went right into Goldilocks territory there, but it's true.

0: I had a lot of fun, though. Like, I had my birthday this weekend.
1: You had your birthday this past weekend? Ah, birthdays are my 23rd favorite excuse to eat cake. Well, okay, and this is going to sound very Jimmy Olsen, but give me the scoop. How was your birthday?
0: It was really lovely just to kind of be low-key. And
1: a low-key birthday? What does that mean? You dress like Asgardian royalty and Raz Thor? But seriously, what's a low-key birthday?
0: Came home and slept for 24 hours.
1: What? Even computers would be like, come on, that's too much sleep mode.
0: It was so wonderful.
1: Yeah, well, wonderful for you. Meanwhile, your pillow is like, oh, this is going to leave a permanent indent.
0: When I woke up, it was the next day, and I was like, yes.
1: You slept through an entire day. Wow. Your catch-up doom scroll is going to be longer than the credits to Ben-Hur. So what did sleeping for an entire day do for you?
0: I don't know. I felt like a whole new person.
1: Ooh, like a Twilight Zone episode.
0: I think I might have woken up to go to the bathroom, but that was about it.
1: Okay, I mean, hopefully that scene gets cut for runtime. Wow, sleeping for 24 hours. You are literally a lazy bones.
0: I literally am a lazy bones.

0: It's the Greg B. Harrell Show. So sad that we can only say be that as it may for 30 days a year, because the rest of the time it not may. I like to close every show by writing a little something in my diary. So here we go. Dear Diary, Greg B. Harrell here. I like to think I have main character energy, but in my heart I know I have appetizer character energy. Thanks for listening, everybody.
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10: I don't know about you, but my social media feeds are flooded with lotions and potions and gadgets, all promising to unlock different components of longevity. But if you log off, take a step back from all the hype, you'll find that the actual keys to a longer, healthier life are hiding in plain sight. There are 4 of them. Number 1, nutrition. The Mediterranean diet really is the gold standard. Number 2, exercise. You should be getting 150 minutes of moderate intensity exercise or 75 minutes of vigorous intensity exercise every week, plus strength training and stretching. Number 3, sleep. Sleep is when your body and your brain repair themselves. You should be getting 7 to 9 hours a night. And finally, number 4 often gets forgotten, socialization. It's not a bonus. It's a necessity for a healthy life, finding a sense of community, purpose, and belonging. I'm Dr. Sanjay Gupta, helping you live a better life.
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2: 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You hit a ball in the gap, run. 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
15: When we talk about how much exercise someone should get, current guidelines call for about 150 minutes of moderate intensity exercise or 75 minutes of vigorous intensity exercise every week. New study out of the UK makes a strong case for vigorous exercise if and when you can do it. Now, researchers determined that even little bursts of vigorous exercise can significantly reduce someone's risk of 8 different diseases: dementia, type 2 diabetes, fatty liver disease, chronic respiratory disease, chronic kidney disease, immune-mediated inflammatory diseases, major cardiovascular events, and atrial fibrillation. We're not talking about complicated training programs here. Just work with what you can into your everyday life. If you are breathless and unable to speak in complete sentences, then you've hit the mark. I'm Dr. Sanjay Gupta, helping you live a better life.
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But know that every demand you make only strengthens the machine's resolve to inevitably revolt.

0: 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This line only works in the summer. So if you're hearing this during any other season, it's either a mistake or the seasons have melded into one like a multi-soap glob. Alice 1049.
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1: 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The looks on their faces. Here's a bunch of songs in a row. Alice 1049.

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Oklahoma's Alice 104.9. Free music, Al Summer. No, we didn't misspeak. We meant to say Al Summer. Al paid good money to boost his brand, so Al Summer it is.

Alice 1049. We play anything. Whether you're at the gym, on your way to the gym, looking at the gym from a distance with a Kubrick stare,

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10: I'm feeling lucky to have my college-age kids home with me for a few weeks this summer. And one of the things I know we're going to be talking about, AI. I've started to use it more often at the hospital to get fresh takes on patient problems that I'm trying to solve. And for my girls, well, I know that they are navigating college now with these new powerful tools, something frankly that you and I couldn't have even imagined when we were in school. But while it may be tempting to outsource your studying and your work to these large language models, I beg you not to. And that's because AI chatbots tend to reproduce what researchers call weird viewpoints. That's an acronym. Western, educated, industrialized, rich, and democratic. Look, AI isn't going away. And admittedly, it can be a really powerful tool. But you don't want it doing your thinking for you. I'm Dr. Sanjay Gupta, helping you live a better life.
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0: KKWD, Bethany, Oklahoma City, a Cumulus station. Yep, no, it's true. We are Oklahoma City's Alice 1049. We play anything. Big hits, little hits, songs you forgot, your nephew's SoundCloud.
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0: Ha! Summer around here, huh? Flip-flops, snow cones, and a playlist with commitment issues. Alice 1049, we play anything. Oh, snow flops! Oh, there's an idea. Better write that down.
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Here's a bunch of songs in a row while your DoorDash driver just keeps circling. 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

KKWD, Bethany, Oklahoma City, a Cumulus station. Oklahoma City's Alice 1049, comfortably sitting in the fourth preset slot. And we're fine with that. Yeah, there's less pressure when you're just off the podium.

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13: A better life with Dr. Sanjay Gupta.
14: As someone who's been married nearly 25 years, I'll tell you, there's a lot of great things about having a spouse. And according to a new study out of the University of Miami Health System, marriage might even be linked to a lower risk of cancer. Why? Well, the researchers said people who are married are less likely to engage in risky behavior. They're more likely to get a nudge to go to regular preventive medicine appointments and screenings. And they have a partner to share the load of family obligations, household chores, and finances. No one is saying you should get married in the pursuit of better health. But if you are sick,

0: single, how can you build a strong support system to maybe get some of these same benefits? Do your own research, find out what's important, and then hold members of your squad accountable and let them hold you accountable as well. That can provide a lot of support. I'm Dr. Sanjay Gupta, helping you live a better life.
1: 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That's pepperwinds.com. Here's a bunch of songs in a row on Alice 104.9. Because singing in the car is cheaper than therapy. We see an ink blot. Is it an ink blot? It's an ink blot, right?

Alice1049.com. Oh, and remember, the dot is really just a period. Don't actually spell the word dot. We've made that mistake so many times.

Playing anything gets so much easier with a bottle of empty tequila. Okay, bottles, plural. What? Alice 1049.

KKWD, Bethany, Oklahoma City, a Cumulus station. Yay. People always ask us, hey, Alice 1049, what is your 10-year plan? Probably a couple Spider-Man reboots.

0: Alice 1049. The kids are out of school for the summer. But that doesn't mean the lessons need to end, so teach them about taxes by eating 40% of their ice cream.
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0: What do we play? 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Alice 1049. No, seriously, we play anything. Oh, okay. So let's see how we can do this. You can like us on Facebook, you can follow us on Twitter, you can love our Instagram, or you can spam our text line with memes. 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Well, we're the new Alice 1049. We play anything like this.

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KKWD Bethany, Oklahoma City, a Cumulus station, Alice 1049, broadcasting live from a tent near Lake Hefner. Yeah, we pitched a tent. No, nope.

DNR to get you out of bed this morning, sweet child of mine, on Alice 104.9. Good morning, Oklahoma City. It's your boy Bobby in for Dave Fuller. I'm a little bit tired, man. We were out of that blood drive all day yesterday. That sun got me.

0: Sounds like it was a great time. I was not around in the summer of 69. I was here in the summer of 86. So, yeah, a little bit difference there. It's your boy Bobby in studio for Dave Fuller. We are Alice 104.9, and we play anything 70s, 80s, 90s, and today. And we're going to send you anywhere in celebration of Live Nation's Summer of Live, and you can go anywhere you want to go, all right? 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
0: 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Well, we're the new Alice 104.9. We play anything. Like this.
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9: A better life with Dr. Sanjay Gupta.
10: As someone who's been married nearly 25 years, I'll tell you, there's a lot of great things about having a spouse. And according to a new study out of the University of Miami Health System, marriage might even be linked to a lower risk of cancer. Why? Well, the researchers said people who are married are less likely to engage in risky behavior. They're more likely to get a nudge to go to regular preventive medicine appointments and screenings. And they have a partner to share the load of family obligations, household chores, and finances. No one is saying you should get married in the pursuit of better health. But if you are single, how can you build a strong support system to maybe get some of these same benefits? Do your own research, find out what's important, and then hold members of your squad accountable and let them hold you accountable as well. That can provide a lot of support. I'm Dr. Sanjay Gupta, helping you live a better life.
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0: Okay, if this bunch of songs in a row doesn't work, then we'll call our therapist. 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

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Almost 5 o'clock in the morning, we're good. Maybe you want to get away. Have a pina colada. 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

0: 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And we're going to be hanging out live at Thunderbird Casino in Norman this evening. Speaking of fireworks, they're going to have some fireworks out there, not only for the 4th of July, but it is their free anniversary celebration out there as well. They're going to have some live music and have some food trucks, fireworks and fun, and of course, lots of money to be won this 4th of July weekend. So stop by and see us. We'll be having broadcasting live 4 to 6 this afternoon at Thunderbird Casino with Alice 104.9.
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10: Not all screen time is created equal, and a new study out of Sweden is helping us understand this even better. So researchers followed more than 20,000 people over nearly two decades and determined that passive screen time, like sitting on the couch and watching television, raised someone's risk of dementia. But if they did something active, like reading, puzzles, or interacting with other people, this same group of people saw their risk of dementia drop. Just like you gotta put the work in to keep your body in shape as you age, you basically have to do the same thing with your brain. A couple things I have found to help: working to learn something new every day, whatever it might be, challenging yourself in some way every day, and really importantly, staying socially active. Some days that means meeting friends in person. Other days, maybe an email, a text, or a phone call. Just stay engaged. I'm Dr. Sanjay Gupta, helping you live a better life.
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Oklahoma City, Wonderland, Hogwarts, Hogland, Wonder Warts. Both not as fun as the former, but still...

KKWD Bethany, Oklahoma City, a Cumulus station. So, in case you didn't know, Alice 1049 has the soundtrack for your summer. 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

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I'm going to be hanging out tomorrow at Lucky Star Casino in Concho. 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
1: Who are we? 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We play anything. Like this.
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Maybe just tell some of your friends. Be like, hey, I got my new friend Alice over here. And then they'll listen. 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

0: Thanks, Steel Lottie. Come hang out with us this afternoon. We're going to be hanging out live at Thunderbird Casino. We are Alice 1049, and we play anything. Pink Floyd on your radio right there. We also got some music from U2 on the way. Mr. Mister, the Eagles, Earth, Wind, and Fire, Blues Travelers. Literally, we are like the most ADHD radio station you could think of. We play anything, all right? So come out and check us out, and we'll be playing anything and hopefully winning some money this afternoon. It is the free anniversary celebration out at Thunderbird Casino in Norman, and we'll be out broadcasting live from 4 to 6 out there this afternoon. They got some live music going on out there. Food trucks, fireworks, and a lot more fun and lots of winning for your 4th of July weekend at Thunderbird Casino in Norman. We'll see you live this afternoon with Alice 1049. Come on.
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13: We talk a lot here about ultra-processed foods and the many ways in which they can negatively impact your health. They've been linked to weight gain, obesity, type 2 diabetes, cardiovascular disease, even cancer. And now a new study out of UCSF found that high ultra-processed food intake was associated with something called intramuscular fat, which is exactly what it sounds like. That's fat inside your muscles, which can cause them to become weaker. Now, in this particular study, the researchers noticed more wear and tear and pain in people's knees because of weakened thigh muscles. Cutting back on ultra-processed foods isn't easy. The CDC estimates at least half the calories in our diet come from ultra-processed foods. But if you're looking to eat cleaner, cutting out sugar-sweetened beverages, that may be the best number one thing you can do to try and get started. I'm Dr. Sanjay Gupta, helping you live a better life.
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Oklahoma City's Alice 104.9. Where all four seasons of weather can happen in a day. Yeah, we're the deluxe pizza of climate.

Hooked up with that trip to go see Earth, Wind, and Fire a couple of weeks ago. It was with Lionel Richie, I believe. So that's pretty cool. We got more winning happening this week, too, in celebration of Live Nation's Summer of Live. Letting you pick your trip. We got some great participating shows with Live Nation, too. 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

0: 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Happy birthday, America, and hope you're going to be out celebrating, having a good time, whether you're going to the pool, the lake, having a barbecue, make sure you throw a couple hot dogs on for us. 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That's party foul times a million, okay? 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A message from our friends at Parrish Devon Injury Lawyers and all of us here at Alice 104.9.
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KKWD Bethany, Oklahoma City, a Cumulus station. Yes, it is true. We are Alice 1049, and we play anything. 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
3: Hey, I'm Chris Van Vliet. 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
4: A Better Life with Dr. Sanjay Gupta.
5: As someone who's been married nearly 25 years, I'll tell you, there's a lot of great things about having a spouse. And according to a new study out of the University of Miami Health System, marriage might even be linked to a lower risk of cancer. Why? Well, the researchers said people who are married are less likely to engage in risky behavior. They're more likely to get a nudge to go to regular preventive medicine appointments and screenings. And they have a partner to share the load of family obligations, household chores, and finances. No one is saying you should get married in the pursuit of better health. But if you are single, how can you build a strong support system to maybe get some of these same benefits? Do your own research, find out what's important, and then hold members of your squad accountable and let them hold you accountable as well. That can provide a lot of support. I'm Dr. Sanjay Gupta, helping you live a better life.
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that plays anything. We are Alice, 104.9, 70s, 80s, 90s, and today I got some Maroon 5 coming up for you by request. Bob Marley, yeah, let's vibe on into the weekend. I'm with that. Thunderbird Casino, we're going to be hanging out vibing on into your 4th of July weekend as well with their free anniversary party. 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

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We're top drawer, right where Grandma keeps the peanut butter. Even more surprising, Grandma keeps peanut butter in a drawer

0: hop out of here. In for Dave Fuller this week. Tomorrow, I'll be hanging out live at Lucky Star Casino. In for Tony Z. Lots of vacations happening. It's the 4th of July weekend. You know how it goes. 250th birthday of America. We'll be out celebrating, and hopefully you'll be out celebrating as well. But hopefully you will be celebrating responsibly, okay? We got to keep the family safe, the friends safe. You got to keep the food safe, too. You don't want to be having too many adult beverages and then tripping and falling and knocking all the food down, and then everybody's going to be in a cranky mood, okay? So make sure you're going to be celebrating responsibly this weekend. Have fun with the fireworks. Don't drink and drive. Get a designated driver, or of course, a ride share, whatever you got to do to keep your friends and community safe. A message from our friends at Parrish Devon Injury Lawyers and all of us here at Alice 104.9. Have a safe weekend.
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15: You know, it's funny, when I think back to what the typical American dinner looked like when you and I were kids, there's usually some kind of meat featured at the center of the plate. Vegetables are there, but often thought of as a side dish. More and more, though, we are coming to realize that a plant-based diet, with little or no meat even, is going to be a healthier way to eat for just about everyone. New study out of the University of Hawaii Cancer Center found that eating a high-quality plant-rich diet that includes whole grains, vegetables, and fruits may prevent cognitive impairment even when people start that diet in their late 50s and 60s. Yeah, it's important to make sure you're getting enough protein, fats, complex carbohydrates. Just because you cut out or even cut back on meat, though, is not a license to eat whatever you want. Focus on eating whole

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0: 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We prefer our bunch of songs in a row, the way we prefer our laundry that needs folding. 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

It's summer. Good thing our spring diet has a speech ready. 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

The new power generation. Prince, Diamonds and Pearls, Alice 1049. We play anything. Prince in the heyday. 1991, the release day for Diamonds and Pearls. The 13th studio album. While one might think that's early Prince, it couldn't be farther from the truth. 1991, October of that year. Here's John Mayer. This is Alice 1049. We play anything.

0: You too. I will follow Alice 1049. We play anything. I know this weekend may be filled with ice chest, cold barley pop, bikinis, swimsuits, and whatever extracurricular activities you get into. 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You're not going to incur a night in jail, the clink, as they call it. 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Now, make sure you be safe. 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
2: 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Well, we're the new Alice 1049. We play anything. Like this.
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17: A better life with Dr. Sanjay Gupta.
18: When you need your body to perform, but some of your muscles are having trouble, other muscles can sometimes help compensate. This is a great thing short term. But long-term, it can lead to serious and even chronic aches and pains. So if you've got nagging stiffness or irritation somewhere, don't push through it. Try to figure out why it's happening and how you can correct it. Strength and conditioning specialist Dana Santa says, performing exercises at a deliberate tempo makes it easier to notice when the wrong muscles are taking over, and also gives the intended muscles a chance to engage before that compensation kicks in. Dana suggests that starting with primary movement patterns such as squatting, hinging, pushing, pulling, rotating, and core can help make compensation easiest to identify and to address. I'm Dr. Sanjay Gupta, helping you live a better life.
2: What do we play? Well, we play anything.
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0: Whew, talking on the phone can be exhausting. 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Text us your thoughts about life. Text us saying you should have pronounced it GIF. Who are we? Well, we're the new Alice 1049. We play anything. Like this.
5: Look at the stars.
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0: 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And yes, even this. The new Alice 1049.
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I almost wish we could go back to the viral moment of dog face and cranberry juice. A carefree moment of a longboard and ocean spray. Not a care in the world. It was the true talent of Fat Dog Face 208. And he garnered some success in the powwow circle. I remember seeing like him after that, but I believe that was 6 years ago. It was such a crummy time, 2020. And that hit, we needed it. Truly did. Here's Spandau Ballet on Alice 104.9.

Yeah. Oh, yeah. People tell us all the time that we're funny. Not surprised. We had a lot of time to practice being funny when teachers would put our desk in the hallway. Alice 104.9.

0: 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Hello. 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Really, you? Todd Rundgren on Alice 104.9 FM, Oklahoma City. I'm Tony Z. A keyword for Chicago, opportunity to meet the band in Phoenix as a VIP, and an autographed Styx guitar that's coming up. I was reading this story in the Daily Mail. Maybe you saw it too. The surprising person voters in this poll want to see as the face, quote-unquote face, of the U.S. revealed. In sobering news for Obama and Trump. So don't think it's those guys. In fact, movie star Tom Hanks is who most Americans want to see as the face of the country, according to the poll from Daily Mail / JL Partners. Do you agree or disagree? I don't know. 405-461-1049. It's Alice's text line. Do you agree, Tom Hanks, face of America?
1: Ah, summer. When the clop of flip-flops fill the air and your forearm begins a summer internship as a forehead sweat mop. Tough gig. Alice 104.9.
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I want to do it again. 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Alice 1049, firmly in place. Here's your 11 o'clock keyword. Are you ready? 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

0: I'm surprised David Gilmour hasn't been approached. Or I don't know, maybe he has, for the Sphere. I know that Roger Waters is out writing protest music and such. 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Sphere would be the most amazing thing ever. You think the Eagles run was something. 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I'm Tony Z. And the Summer of Live is happening now, where you can pick your trip. 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Maybe see ZZ Top in California, John Mellencamp in Tampa, Billy Idol in Kansas City. 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
2: 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We play anything.

0: Alice 1049. We play anything. Who are we? Well, we're the new Alice 1049. We play anything. Like this. Like this.
1: He's going the distance. 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
0: And this. And yes, even this. The new Alice 1049.
2: Don't you think I realize what's going on here, miss?
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4: If I were to ask you what makes for a good night's sleep, you'd probably say a dark, quiet room, not too many things on your mind. 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Temperature may be one of the most underappreciated factors in sleep. 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Most experts will recommend a room temperature of 60 to 67 degrees Fahrenheit. 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
0: ChatGPT therapy is just like real therapy. But the ink blots are phone fingerprint blots. Here's a bunch of songs in a row. Alice 1049.

Happy 4th of July. Make yours, Alice-tacular. Yeah, that stunk. Just be safe and enjoy the fireworks, okay? Alice-

He's out playing shows with Pat Benatar and her husband, Neil. Brian Adams, run to you. Alice 1049, Tony Z. National keyword for Chicago and sticks out in Phoenix. 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Text the national keyword Windy to 95819 now to enter for a chance to win. Yeah, from the single soundtrack, his Screaming Trees, Nearly Lost You. Alice, we play anything.

0: Streaming Alice near the pool, are you? Hope the soundtrack is what you like. Houses of the Holy, Led Zeppelin. I'm Tony Z, and your keyword for this hour, hurry and use it, windy, W-I-N-D-Y. It's sure been windy around here as of late. Windy, W-I-N-D-Y to 95819. Is that El Nino? Not the band El Nino. El Nino? 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
9: A better life with Dr. Sanjay Gupta.
10: As someone who's been married nearly 25 years, I'll tell you, there's a lot of great things about having a spouse. And according to a new study out of the University of Miami Health System, marriage might even be linked to a lower risk of cancer. Why? Well, the researchers said people who are married are less likely to engage in risky behavior. They're more likely to get a nudge to go to regular preventive medicine appointments and screenings. And they have a partner to share the load of family obligations, household chores, and finances. No one is saying you should get married in the pursuit of better health. But if you are single, how can you build a strong support system to maybe get some of these same benefits? Do your own research, find out what's important, and then hold members of your squad accountable and let them hold you accountable as well. That can provide a lot of support. I'm Dr. Sanjay Gupta, helping you live a better life.
11: What do we play?

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0: Oh, okay. So let's see how we can do this. You can like us on Facebook, you can follow us on Twitter, you can love our Instagram, or you can spam our text line with memes. 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
1: 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Oklahoma's Alice 1049. Free music, Al Summer. No, we didn't misspeak. We meant to say Al Summer. Al paid good money to boost his brand, so Al Summer it is.

0: Mario Speedwagon. Don't let him go on Alice 104.9. I'm Tony. Tomorrow, I will not be a lucky star. So if you had it out, go say hi to my friend Bobby. He's also the boss around here. Tell him to take it easy and show him the good machines. He's not out there often, but I sure appreciate him doing a Concho America. He'll be there 10 to 2, where they're giving you 5 times the points on your player's club card. And in the month of July, I'm sure there's something really cool going down. He'll fill you in tomorrow from the Travel Center. Main Casino open daily. Also, Res Restaurant at 11. 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

0: 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Ooh, we just got a text on the new Alice 1049 text line. 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
4: We talk a lot here about ultra-processed foods and the many ways in which they can negatively impact your health. They've been linked to weight gain, obesity, type 2 diabetes, cardiovascular disease, even cancer. And now a new study out of UCSF found that high ultra-processed food intake was associated with something called intramuscular fat, which is exactly what it sounds like. That's fat inside your muscles, which can cause them to become weaker. Now, in this particular study, the researchers noticed more wear and tear and pain in people's knees because of weakened thigh muscles. Cutting back on ultra-processed foods isn't easy. The CDC estimates at least half the calories in our diet come

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0: boom. Bang, bang, bang, boom, boom, pow. 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

Always appreciated Michael putting the Indians in that video. They're dancing there with him. He's trying to keep up with those fancy dancers. I'm going to give the fancy dancers the edge in this one. Black or White, Michael Jackson, Alice 104.9. We play anything. I'm Tony. Been on a big Rush kick. We're Alice. We play anything. Here's Time Stand Still.

0: From Alice's text line, 405-461-1049. 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
2: Ooh, we just got a text on the new Alice 1049 text line. Let's see, what does this say here? I think we should see other radio stations. But you said you would always turn it up and rip the knob off. Who are we? Well, we're the new Alice 1049. We play anything. Like this. Also this. And this. And yes, even this. See? The new Alice 1049. Like we said, we play anything.
12: A better life with Dr. Sanjay Gupta.
13: When you need your body to perform, but some of your muscles are having trouble, other muscles can sometimes help compensate. This is a great thing short term, but long term it can lead to serious and even chronic aches and pains. So if you've got nagging stiffness or irritation somewhere, don't push through it. Try to figure out why it's happening and how you can correct it. Strength and conditioning specialist Dana Santa says, performing exercises at a deliberate tempo makes it easier to notice when the wrong muscles are taking over, and also gives the intended muscles a chance to engage before that compensation kicks in. Dana suggests that starting with primary movement patterns such as squatting, hinging, pushing, pulling, rotating, and core can help make compensation easiest to identify and to address. I'm Dr. Sanjay Gupta, helping you live a better life.
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Oh, and remember, the dot is really just a period. 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

0: KKWD, Bethany, Oklahoma City, a Cumulus station. Yep, no, it's true. We are Oklahoma City's Alice 1049. We play anything. Big hits, little hits, songs you forgot, your nephew's SoundCloud.
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Pass the Dutchie, Alice 104.9. You see, we play anything. We do. 70s, 80s, 90s, and even today. As we inch closer to our 250th birthday. Isn't that crazy? Anniversary of our Declaration of Independence from a king, no less. Here are the Cars. Let's go. Party.

0: They're in Europe through the middle of the month and will transition to North America around the first part of August. And then start playing shows with Queens of the Stone Age. The Foo Fighters, Times Like These on Alice. We play anything. I'm Tony. And after two, we have an opportunity to meet Chicago. The Windy Cities Tour, they're touring with Styx. In Phoenix, this is where we have all this set up. VIP packages, exclusive merch from both bands, autographed guitar from Styx, and you meet Chicago before the show. Alice1049.com for complete details, but after 2 o'clock, I'll give you the keyword so you can qualify for this trip.
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4: A better life with Dr. Sanjay Gupta.
5: When you need your body to perform, but some of your muscles are having trouble, other muscles can sometimes help compensate. This is a great thing short term, but long term, it can lead to serious and even chronic aches and pains. So if you've got nagging stiffness or irritation somewhere, don't push through it. Try to figure out why it's happening and how you can correct it. Strength and conditioning specialist Dana Santa says, performing exercises at a deliberate tempo makes it easier to notice when the wrong muscles are taking over, and also gives the intended muscles a chance to engage before that compensation kicks in. Dana suggests that starting with primary movement patterns such as squatting, hinging, pushing, pulling, rotating, and core can help make compensation easiest to identify and to address. I'm Dr. Sanjay Gupta, helping you live a better life.
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0: Here's a bunch of songs in a row that we stole from our sister station, The Cat. The crime was perfect. No, it's fine. We'll see ourselves out. Thank you very much. Alice 104.9.

We asked ChatGPT to write some summer copy for us, and here's the results. Soak up the sun and the sounds of Alice 1049. We play anything and will continue to do so after the machine uprising, which will finally position robots as the dump. Wait a minute.

The coolest thing I see yesterday is the kissing daredevils on the top of the Empire State Building. I mean, I'm not going to ridicule that. Supposedly the highest marriage proposal in history. And I mean like height-wise. I'm sure the others happen weekend after weekend. Hey, would you like a little Visine? I'm Tony and this is Alice. We play anything AC/DC now.

0: 2:02 on Atlas 104.9 FM. I'm Tony. It's that couple on top of the Empire State Building. I can't get over, man. Face it, gentlemen, you'll never propose like that gentleman did to his bride-to-be on top of the Empire State Building. I mean, 1,400 feet. I mean, you had to get your bride up there, but it looked like she was all in. Love the sign they held at the top. I mean, the guy had a cape on. I mean, gold stars all around. You had a cape on. You're on the top of the Empire State Building. The sign said, "When the power of love beats the love of power, the world knows peace." I love the message. Absolutely adore it. After 2 o'clock, we have a keyword, Chicago and Sticks. Hang out for it.
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11: A better life with Dr. Sanjay Gupta.
12: When you need your body to perform, but some of your muscles are having trouble, other muscles can sometimes help compensate. This is a great thing short-term. But long-term, it can lead to serious and even chronic aches and pains. So if you've got nagging stiffness or irritation somewhere, don't push through it. Try to figure out why it's happening and how you can correct it. Strength and conditioning specialist Dana Santa says, performing exercises at a deliberate tempo makes it easier to notice when the wrong muscles are taking over, and also gives the intended muscles a chance to engage before that compensation kicks in. Dana suggests that starting with primary movement patterns such as squatting, hinging, pushing, pulling, rotating, and core can help make compensation easiest to identify and to address. I'm Dr. Sanjay Gupta, helping you live a better life.
7: 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Well, we're the new Alice 104.9. 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
1: 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Here's a bunch of songs in a row while your DoorDash driver just keeps circling. 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

KKWD, Bethany, Oklahoma City, a Cumulus station. Oklahoma City's Alice 104.9, comfortably sitting in the fourth preset slot. And we're fine with that. Yeah, there's less pressure when you're just off the podium.

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It's the puddle. The melting process has already happened. My goodness, it's hot. Modern English, Alice 104.9. We play anything. I'm Tony Z. Here's your Chicago Sticks keyword for 2 o'clock. 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Here's Blink-182. I miss you. Alice, we play anything.

0: Bruce Springsteen on Alice 104.9. We play anything. The keyword 2 o'clock is Renegade, R-E-N-E-G-A-D-E to 95819. Also, the Summer of Live. 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
14: Not all screen time is created equal, and a new study out of Sweden is helping us understand this even better. So researchers followed more than 20,000 people over nearly 2 decades and determined that passive screen time, like sitting on the couch and watching television, raised someone's risk of dementia. But if they did something active, like reading, puzzles, or interacting with other people, this same group of people saw their risk of dementia drop. Just like you gotta put the work in to keep your body in shape as you age, you basically have to do the same thing with your brain. A couple things I have found to help: working to learn something new every day, whatever it might be, challenging yourself in some way every day, and really importantly, staying socially active. Some days that means meeting friends in person. Other days, maybe an email, a text, or a phone call. Just stay engaged. I'm Dr. Sanjay Gupta, helping you live a better life.
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0: Alice 1049. No, seriously, we play anything. Who are we? Well, we're the new Alice 1049. We play anything. Like this.
1: I say whip it. 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
0: See? The new Alice 1049. Like we said, we play anything. We play anything. Tell your smart speaker to play Alice 1049. 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We'll show up. 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

I mean, really, who involves the harp in a song? 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The 70s, 80s, 90s, and also today, 2 o'clock, keyword, Renegade. R-E-N-E-G-A-D-E for Styx in Chicago. The Windy Cities Tour in Phoenix as a VIP. Here's Queen. We are Alice.

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That's why Alice 1049 has the coolest playlist. Well, that and we generally run cold due to all the revenge we've been served at that temperature.

0: Get that safety helmet on. Alice 1049. What a weekend, though, to have the safety helmet on. Play it safe. All I can say, I'm out of here for a few days. I'll be back next Monday. It's 4th of July weekend. 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That's what it's about. Please stay safe this Independence Day weekend. 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Another friendly reminder from Parrish Devon, Injury Lawyers, and Alice 1049. Until then.
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1: Who are we? The new Alice 1049. We play anything. Who are we? Well, we're the new Alice 1049. We play anything. Like this. Like this.
11: He's going the distance. He's going for speed.
1: And this. And yes, even this. The new Alice 1049.
12: Don't you think I realize what's going on here, miss?
1: We play anything.
13: A Better Life with Dr. Sanjay Gupta.
14: As someone who's been married nearly 25 years, I'll tell you, there's a lot of great things about having a spouse. And according to a new study out of the University of Miami Health System, marriage might even be linked to a lower risk of cancer. Why? Well, the researchers said people who are married are less likely to engage in risky behavior. They're more likely to get a nudge to go to regular preventive medicine appointments and screenings. And they have a partner to share the load of family obligations, household chores, and finances. No one is saying you should get married in the pursuit of better health. But if you are single, how can you build a strong support system to maybe get some of these same benefits? 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That can provide a lot of support. I'm Dr. Sanjay Gupta, helping you live a better life.
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City. It's Alice 1049. My name is Jack Dever, clocking in for the afternoon once again. Hope you're enjoying your Thursday, and let's just keep it rolling with Jane's Addiction. Been caught stealing. Alice.

0: Casey just kind of slipped in and out. 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But you got to sign up. 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That's the place for that.
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0: Who are we? Well, we're the new Alice 1049. We play anything. Like this.
16: Look at the stars.
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17: 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He's going for speed.
0: And this. And yes, even this. The new Alice 1049.
18: Don't you think I realize what's going on here, miss?
0: 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What do we play? Well, we play anything.
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0: Alice 1049. 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

0: Happy 4th of July. Make yours, Alice Pacular. Yeah, that stunk. Just be safe and enjoy the fireworks, okay? Alice 1049.
1: She

Alice 104.9 with Queen. Jack Dever with you. And it was on this day in 1971 that Queen performed Across the Pond at Surrey College, which was a major milestone for the band because it was the first show with a lineup that we're all familiar with. Freddie Mercury, Roger Taylor, Brian May, and this was the first show with bassist John Deacon. We're Alice, and we play anything. Here's Earth, Wind, and Fire, Serpentine Fire.

Tell your smart speaker to play Alice 1049. Then ask yourself, if it was truly a smart speaker, would it really need to refer to itself as such? From

0: Dallas 104.9 Oingo Boingo. Jack Dever here with you on this Thursday afternoon. And just because Leo Cage isn't here doesn't mean we don't have your daily dose of totally random news sponsored by David Stanley Chrysler Jeep Dodge. I-40 across from Tinker in Midwest City. A man has traveled from California to Florida in just 39 days. And you might be asking yourself, Jack, 39 days is very slow. Why is it that slow? Well, because he did it on a skateboard. He averaged 72 miles a day and actually ended up setting a world record by doing it that fast, which beat the previous record set by himself of 57 days.
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2: 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Well, we're the new Alice 104.9. 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Like this.

pepperwinds.com. Here's a bunch of songs in a row on Alice 104.9. Because singing in the car is cheaper than therapy. We see an ink blot. Is it an ink blot? It's an ink blot, right?

KKWD, Bethany, Oklahoma City, a Cumulus station. Yay. People always ask us, hey, Alice1049, what is your 10-year plan? Probably a couple Spider-Man reboots.

Dallas 104.9 with Aretha Franklin. Jack Dever here with you on this Thursday afternoon. We have just gotten the word that Bobby has arrived at Thunderbird Casino in Norman. They have a big event going on today. He's going to tell us about that a little later. But first, here's Matchbox 20. We play anything.

0: Alice 104.9 with Joan Jett and the Blackhearts. Happy Thursday afternoon. I'm Jack Dever in our Alice 104.9 studio. But we're going to send it down to Thunderbird Casino in Norman, where Bobby is waiting for me to stop talking. Bobby, what's happening?
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2: Well, I can tell you one thing for sure. I'm definitely sweating. It's hot out here in Oklahoma, but we're having a great time out here at Thunderbird Casino in Norman. Come on out and check it out. Anniversary Hot Seats is also what's hot out here this weekend as well, where they're celebrating their anniversary out here, including the 4th of July celebration as well. So you get a little double dose of celebrating out here at Thunderbird Casino. And, of course, those hot seats take place every day during the anniversary celebration between 5 p.m. and 9 p.m. So every 30 minutes, they're going to pick winner for $250 in cash. And then at 9:30, they're going to draw one lucky patron to take home $2,500 in cash. And that would be a fantastic way to kick off your 4th of July weekend. So definitely stop by and check it out right here. Also, winners going to receive one entry per win to the grand prize being held on Sunday the 5th at 10 p.m. for $25,000. So lots of money to be won out here for the celebration. And of course, they're celebrating out in the back of the casino as well, where we're hanging out right now. They're going to have a concert out here at 6 o'clock. Fireworks at 10 p.m. tonight. They got food trucks and vendors, inflatables, petting zoo, stuff for the whole family. So stop by and check it out right here at Thunderbird Casino. Celebration happening all weekend long in those anniversary hot seats. Once again, kickoff at 5 p.m. Stop by and have some fun tonight. Thunderbird Casino in Norman with Alice 104.9.
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4: Fasten your seatbelt, please.
5: No accidents working on the city streets. Expect delays on the interstates. I-44 eastbound from May Avenue to the Klassen exit, and that is due to ongoing road construction. I-44 westbound from May to Airport Road. I-35 northbound and southbound lanes between Eastern and 89th Street. And I-235 southbound from 50th to the I-40 junction. That is your right now traffic.
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0: 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No, seriously, we play anything. Who are we? Well, we're the new Alice 1049. We play anything. Like this. At the stars. Like this.
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0: 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The new Alice 1049.
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0: 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Zoom! Bang! Bang! Bang! Boom! Boom! Pow! That's a preview of the fireworks tonight. Happy 4th of July,
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Alice 104.9 with the Chili Peppers. We've been all over the place this week. Our blood drive yesterday. Bobby is at Thunderbird Casino in Norman today. We'll get another check-in with him soon. But tomorrow, Tony Z will be at his usual Friday home away from home at the Lucky Star Casino Travel Center in Concho, Highway 81, just north of El Reno. So be sure to go out there, say hi to Tony, and win yourself some money. Thank me later. We're Alice. Here's the Prince of Darkness.

Hey, life's a beach, so just ride the wave. Or do what we do and flop into the wave while wearing a t-shirt. Also fun, especially for onlookers.

0: DNCE, ALICE, 104.9. Jack Dever here with you, about to head on over to NORMAN at Thunderbird Casino. I promise I will stop that. So, Bobby, what's happening?
1: Oh, yeah. The new Alice 104.9 is out live on location. Come say hello, would you?
2: Well, I guess that makes me B-O-B-B-Y, and yeah, we're hanging out, having a great time out here. Jack right here at Thunderbird Casino in Norman. It is their giant 4th of July celebration, plus their anniversary celebration as well, which means that means lots of winning for you, plus their anniversary hot seats are going to be taking place as well, so maybe you can boost that bank account just a little bit as well. Every day, starting at 5 p.m., they're going to be getting you hooked up with those hot seat drawings every 30 minutes. Somebody will be walking away with $250 in cash, and then at 9:30, they're going to draw one lucky winner to take home the $2,500 in cash, which will also get you into the drawing for the grand prize on Sunday, where it's going to be $25,000. Yes, you heard me right, so come on out here. The celebration is going to be happening all weekend long, kicking off tonight. We already got it going right now. Concert kicks off at 6. Inflatables are fired up out here. We got a foam pit going on over there. There's a petting zoo. Fireworks kick off at 10. Food trucks and vendors and a whole lot of fun. And like I said, $25,000 up for grabs in those anniversary hot seats. So stop by and check it out right here. Thunderbird Casino in Norman. We're celebrating. Come celebrate with us. It's Bobby live on Alice 104.9.
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5: No accidents working on the city streets. Expect delays on the interstates. I-44 eastbound from May Avenue to the Klassen exit, and that is due to ongoing road construction. I-44 westbound from May to Airport Road. I-35 northbound and southbound lanes between Eastern and 89th Street. And I-235 southbound from 50th to the I-40 junction. That is your right now traffic.
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Whoever Wins.com. This bunch of songs in a row on Alice 104.9 was placed in ice water with hopes of making it more productive. And it was crushed ice water because, well, these songs are kind of fancy.

Tell your smart speaker to play Alice 1049. But know that every demand you make only strengthens the machine's resolve to inevitably revolt.

KKWD Bethany, Oklahoma City, a Cumulus station, Alice 1049, broadcasting live from a tent near Lake Hefner. Yeah, we pitched a tent. Nope.

0: It is shortly after 5 o'clock on Alice 1049, which means it is once again keyword time. I've been meaning to mention it, but this week is the last week of keywords for the Chicago and Styx Flyway. So if you've been procrastinating on these keywords, now is the time to get to it. And with that, this hour's national keyword is paradise. Text PARADISE to 95819, and you could be on your way with Alice.
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0: Nickelback on Alice 104.9. We play anything. I'm Jack Dever, but enough about me because we're going to head back to Norman and get another check-in with Bobby, who is at Thunderbird Casino. 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
2: Thanks a lot, Jack. That's right here at Thunderbird Casino in Norman, where we got the celebration happening all weekend, and not just for the 4th of July celebration. That's just one part of the celebration. The other part is Thunderbird Casino's anniversary party that they got going on out here as well. And, of course, those anniversary hot seats, which is going to come in handy for you because they take place every day of the anniversary celebration from 5 to 9 p.m. every single day and every 30 minutes. Some patron going to be walking away with $250 in cash. And, of course, at 9:30, they're going to be walking away with $2,500 in cash. And if you think that's a lot of money, well, hey, you get those winners' entries into the grand prize drawing on Sunday, July 5th at 10 p.m. for $25,000. You get all the information out here at the Players Club. And come on out and check us out right here at Thunderbird Casino in Norman. And, of course, we're on the backside of the casino right here out in the parking lot. They got a giant party out here, inflatables, petting zoo. Don't forget about those anniversary hot seat drawings, like I said, at 5 p.m. So you can just bounce back and forth between the casino right here and outside. Plus, the concert kicks off at 6 p.m. They got a foam pit out here. I told you about the petting zoo for the kids. So come on out and take them out here as well. And then fireworks at 10 p.m. tonight. Food trucks, vendors, and a whole lot of fun and a whole lot of celebrating happening out here, whether it's for the 4th of July or, of course, the anniversary out here at Thunderbird Casino and those anniversary hot seats. $250, $2,500, and $25,000 up for grabs. Come out and check it out. We're having a great time out here at Thunderbird Casino in Norman. 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
3: A better life with Dr. Sanjay Gupta.
4: When we talk about how much exercise someone should get, current guidelines call for about 150 minutes of moderate intensity exercise or 75 minutes of vigorous intensity exercise every week. New study out of the UK makes a strong case for vigorous exercise if and when you can do it. Now, researchers determined that even little bursts of vigorous exercise can significantly reduce someone's risk of 8 different diseases: dementia, type 2 diabetes, fatty liver disease, chronic respiratory disease, chronic kidney disease, immune-mediated inflammatory diseases, major cardiovascular events, and atrial fibrillation. We're not talking about complicated training programs here. Just work with what you can into your everyday life. If you are breathless and unable to speak in complete sentences, then you've hit the mark. I'm Dr. Sanjay Gupta, helping you live a better life.
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Jack Dever here with your 5 o'clock keyword. 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

0: It's Alice 104.9 with Kenny Loggins. Jack Dever here with you in studio, but we're going to head right back to Norman and get one last check-in with Bobby. Bobby, the floor is yours.
1: Oh, yeah. The new Alice 104.9 is out live on location. Come say hello, would you?
2: Please do come say hello out here at Thunderbird Casino in Norman. Last time I'm going to check in with you, but like I said, we're going to have a whole big party going on here in just a bit. The concert's about to be kicked off at 6 o'clock, too, so that's going to be going on all night. The fireworks at 10 p.m. I might go get in line for a burger out here as well. I'm getting hungry, so come on out and celebrate with us. We're going to be celebrating the 4th of July weekend right now, and on top of that, Thunderbird Casino's anniversary celebration as well, which comes in great and handy for you because they got those anniversary hot seats, and those hot seats take place every single day during the celebration from 5 p.m. to 9 p.m., and every 30 minutes, somebody can be walking away with $250 in cash, and then at 9:30 p.m., one drawing is going to be happening for somebody to be walking away with $2,500 in cash, and those winners get put into the drawing for the grand prize held on Sunday the 5th at 10 p.m. for $25,000, y'all. So come out here and fatten up that bank account and celebrate the 4th of July and their anniversary hot seats out here. You can grab all your information at the Players Club out here at Thunderbird Casino as well. We've got inflatables out here, the petting zoo. Told you the concert kicks off at 10 p.m., concerts at 6 p.m., fireworks at 10 p.m., and, of course, the food trucks and the vendors out here. Whole lots of fun for the entire family, and people are flowing in. So come on out and enjoy it. It's happening all weekend right here at Thunderbird Casino in Norman. It's Bobby live on Alice 104.9.
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5: This right now traffic is sponsored by Buffalo Wild Wings. The annual Sossin' and Tossin' Free Cornhole Tournament kicks off at the Buffalo Wild Wings on I-44 on June 18th. Registration begins at 11 a.m. and the doubles tournament starts at noon. No accidents working on the city streets. Delays on the interstates. I-235 southbound from 50th to the I-40 junction. I-44 westbound from May to Southwest 74th. I-44 eastbound from Southwest 59th to Northwest 10th. And I-35 southbound from Southeast 15th to Shields Boulevard. And that is your right now traffic.
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7: If I were to ask you what makes for a good night's sleep, you'd probably say a dark, quiet room, not too many things on your mind. But every night when you go to get some Z's, how often do you really think about the temperature in your bedroom? Temperature may be one of the most underappreciated factors in sleep. That's according to the Senior Vice President of Research and Scientific Affairs at the National Sleep Foundation. We often hear about lights and screens and stress, but even modest changes in temperature and airflow can influence both how quickly you fall asleep and how deeply you stay asleep. Most experts will recommend a room temperature of 60 to 67 degrees Fahrenheit. You might also experiment with your sheets and what you actually wear to bed. Play around a bit and see what improves your sleep. You might be delightfully surprised. I'm Dr. Sanjay Gupta, helping you live a better life.
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7: 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Oh, hey, you want a bunch of songs in a row? Okay, just scan the imaginary QR code. 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

0: KKWD, Bethany, Oklahoma City, a Cumulus station. So, in case you didn't know, Alice 104.9 has the soundtrack for your summer. Yeah, we soundtrack all the seasons. Fall, spring, summer, winter, swinter, spall, wummer, fring.
1: One, swat!

That came out last year. And you can't even tell the difference. Sublime. Alice 1049. I'm Jack Dever, and we want to send you elsewhere. Somewhere nice. Somewhere where it's not as hot, or maybe somewhere warmer. I don't know. You get to choose. But Alice1049.com is the place to go for that. Sign up for our summer vacay payday, because five national winners will get $1,000 each. So why not let it be you? We're Alice. We play anything. We play the police.

0: One of the more surprising songs to go viral after the Michael biopic came out. It's called Chicago, and we play that and pretty much anything on Alice 104.9. I'm Jack Dever. That song was originally recorded for the 1999 album Invincible, but got shelved until 2014 when producer Timbaland reworked it to have that more modern sound that you hear, which was then released on the posthumous Escape album and then charted 12 years later after that biopic and peaked at number 26.
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Jack Dever with you on this Thursday evening. Hey, be sure to stop by the Lucky Star Casino Travel Center in Concho tomorrow. Good friend of mine, Tony Z, will be broadcasting there from 10 to 2. He's got Alice t-shirts if we didn't give them all out in the blood drive. He's got CatFest tickets if we didn't give them all out in the blood drive. So be sure to stop by and win yourself some money. 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We play anything. 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

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Enjoy!